0: 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Tras noche, Aspen.
1: The things you have to do for money. This is now this next song is turned into a duet. So that's the way we like it, I think. We'd like everybody to join in. This is a song called Love of My Life.

0: una radio con vos. Trasnoche Aspen, 102.3.
1: She would never say where she came from.